0: 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That's Rockin' Dave's Roots Roundup, every Sunday at midnight on WICR The Diamond. 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

Klaus-Peter Seibel conducted the Radio Philharmonic of Hanover, performing the Danube Legend Waltz by Franz Lehár Jr. This is Anytime Classical. More music coming right up. This is Anytime Classical, and I'm Kate Botello with music from Camille Saint-Saëns, written in honor of the invention of a very specific kind

from Radames Natali, a Brazilian composer of both popular and classical music. We'll hear them kind of blended together in this Bayon and Ballad Samba, performed by guitarist Sharon Isben.

Dmitri Shostakovich wrote a set of preludes and fugues very much inspired by J.S. Bach. We just heard pianist Jenny Lin play number 21 from that collection. More Shostakovich still to come this hour.

That was The Great American Scream Machine by Joel Puckett. Anthony and Imari McGill played clarinet and flute with the Chicago Youth Symphony. Anthony McGill is back with Brahms later in this hour.

0: piece. And Schumann had that ability to kind of, it almost it sounds like he steps out of himself. He's stepping out of time and writing something that we could hear composed today.
1: The Arabesque by Robert Schumann. Simona Dinnerstein was at the piano in that concert at Spivey Hall in Morrow, Georgia. Our acquisition of that concert recording made possible by the Walter and Emily Spivey Foundation. In a moment, the delicious warmth and deep emotion of Johannes Brahms. 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

jazz great Thelonious Monk with Ruby My Dear here on 88.7 The Diamond. Final update of the hour is going to be your traffic update. It is currently 5:50 in the afternoon. And let me tell you some good news.

Denzel Washington, Street Fighter, Moss, one of my personal favorite obsessions at this moment. I've been listening to this song quite often. My roommate can tell you that I'm blasting it about every night in our apartment, and it is a blast. I love the different sounds that Kamazi uses in this work. I like the choral tracks. I think the saxophone is super well done, and I like just those like bwomp, bwomp, bwomp, like those driving beats throughout the work. It just keeps it grooving, and I absolutely love this piece, and I hope you enjoyed it. Maybe not as much as I did, but I do hope you enjoyed it nonetheless. Something else you're gonna enjoy is your final weather update of the afternoon. Currently, it is 78 degrees outside of the WICR studios. It is overcast, and it looks like it is going to rain, but trust me, it is not, at least not tonight. It's just gonna stay.

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0: Hi, I'm Jason Ryan. 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Well, that isn't until we play them. It's not just about the songs either. It's about the memories and stories that go with them. 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